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forget. This is dedicated to Bob Geldof and Bill Graham and everyone who put this on the whole organization. This is called Don't You Forget About Me.

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I love you, thank you. 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

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I know. 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
1: I'd just like to take a little time to say thank you very much to all you guys down here. And they've been coming to you all. Every single show we've been doing in the UK.

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I'm not worried.

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1: How do you like that, boys? A cop. And we went for it. I went for it. Treated him like a kid brother. And I was going to split 50-50 with a cop. Maybe they're waiting to pin a medal on him.
2: Come on, get up. Get your hands up.
1: Yeah, that's it. A nice gold medal for the cop. Only maybe he's going to get it sooner than he thinks.

know if you could hear me, you would say, there are always two sides of the story. You're so right. Here's mine.